0: Hello.
1: Oh, hi. Can I help you today?
0: Yeah, I'd like to make another withdrawal.
1: Again?
0: Yeah, again.
1: Well, as you know by now, there is a substantial penalty for early withdrawal.

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2: In 1965, Vietnam seemed like just another foreign war. But it wasn't. It was different in many ways. And so were those who did the fighting. In World War II, the average age of the combat soldier was 26.

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This will be your last chance to escape. I want to invite you to a new world. A world of liberty. A world of peace.

Yes, the bad times in life is like a telephone. You never know when it's a go ring. But when it ring, just pick it up and receive. When you finish, put down the receiver and carry on. 'Cause the sun will always shine.

0: 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Jij bepaalt nu welke classic zo gedraaid wordt op 2FM Retro. Het is tijd voor de 2FM Track Battle. We schakelen nu live over naar het battlefield.
1: Absolutely, Morris. Let me take over. This is Sarah, live on the scene, and I'm eager to introduce our three Track Battle participants. The countdown is on. You have just 15 minutes to vote. Act fast, because as soon as the clock strikes zero, we will lose our first candidate. Now, without further delay, here's candidate number one. K3, Oyelele.

0: All right. The pressure is on and the clock's ticking away. In less than 15 minutes, we'll determine who must vacate the battlefield. Morris, it's back to you.
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0: 7 minutes on the clock. If suspense burned calories, we'd all be supermodels by now. Which track will pull ahead? Vote now!
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0: 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De eerste stemmen zijn geteld. We schakelen voor de tussenstand snel over naar het battlefield.
1: All right, Morris. We've tallied all the votes so far, and unfortunately, this contestant must now leave the battlefield. DJ's at work. Time to wonder.
2: That's the time.
1: For our remaining contestants, the competition presses on. Let's take another look. Here is remaining candidate number one. Special D, you.

0: It's crunch time, Morris. Final moments are ticking down. We've opened the voting once again. In a mere 15 minutes, we will declare the champion of this grand battle. Back to you.
1: De eerste afvaller is bekend. 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